0: taxi. You know, that became my language.
1: Immersion jazz.
0: My first language that I spoke. And a lot of guys like me.

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Would you rescue me? Would you rescue me? Would you rescue me when I'm by myself? When I need your love, if I need your help, would you rescue me? Would you rescue me?

0: 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Would you get my back? 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Would you rescue me? Would you rescue me? Would you rescue me when I'm by myself? When I need your love, if I need your help, would you rescue me? Would you rescue me?
1: Hey, taxi!
2: You know, that became my language.
3: Immersion jazz.
2: My first language that I spoke. And a lot of guys like me.

Listen to me, honey. I don't know nothing but your lies. Listen to me, darling. Now you ain't got no place to hide.

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But don't you worry, honey, and be sincere.

0: 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You know, that became my language.
1: Immersion jazz.
0: My first language that I spoke. And a lot of guys like me.